It's all about the variety. B105.7, you're with Eric. Coming up on the Sean Show. Be listening tomorrow between 6 and 10 for your chance to win tickets to Hendrix Live. Yeah. He's got a pair of tickets. Again, tomorrow morning, if you missed out, oh, let's say this morning, he'll do it again tomorrow. Sometime between 6 and 10, live entertainment. Yeah, with Hendrix from the Sean Show. B105.7, it's all about the variety.

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And also, in addition to that, maybe you could have a little bit of a Cherry's Jubilee, since it's also National Cherry's Jubilee Day. Something I don't think I've ever had, Cherry's Jubilee. But it looks good. 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

plans. B105.7. It's all about the variety. Well, coming up on, well, tomorrow, IU is hosting Northwestern in Bloomington, 8 o'clock. It's going to be on Fox. Both teams are undefeated, and it's the Big Ten opener for both teams. So I'm looking forward to IU getting this win, outscoring.

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If you're having plans to be outside for the weekend, looks really good. Should be mostly sunny both Saturday and Sunday. Highs in the mid-70s. 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

it's all about the variety. B105.7. It's Eric. Looking for fun stuff to do this weekend? Well, here's something. How about this? Checking out the Indy 11. They're taking on Miami FC. Going to be here at home at Carroll Stadium. And Sean's got your chance to win tickets for four tomorrow morning. How about that? So be listening for your chance to win those Indy 11 tickets with Sean Copeland here on B105.7 tomorrow morning. Right now, it's Guns N' Roses.

Well, if you're looking for other stuff to do this weekend, our Colts, well, they're 0-2 along with the Texans, and the Texans come to town trying to get their first win. We need to get our first win on Sunday at Lucas Oil. Come on, Colts, turn things around, get some wins on the board. B105.7, it's all about the

It's all about the variety. B105.7, well, about 167,000 plus pounds of raw beef, pork, and goat products have been recalled due to a fake USDA inspection mark. The recall notice is from the USDA department saying any product bearing of the false establishment number, which is establishment number 1363, should be considered misbranded and unsafe to eat. Star Meat Delivery recalled the meat products, which were then shipped to Georgia's A&B Foods for distribution to stores and restaurants nationwide. So again, they said it's beef, raw beef, pork, and goat products. The USDA said watch out for EST 1363.

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You're with Erica on B105.7. Coming up tomorrow, it's not just Friday, it's a free ticket Friday. A chance to win tickets to see Ed Sheeran the 10th of next month at Lucas Oil Stadium. Be listening for the hourly keyword. When you hear it, text it to 317-681-1057 for your chance to win those tickets all day long, starting with Sean just after 7, then Annie takes over, and then Jay will wrap it up in the afternoon around 5 after 5. 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

B105.7, it's all about the variety. If you're a fan of Law & Order, well, SVU Law & Order, it's celebrating its 600th episode in its 28th season, set to premiere October 8th. Christopher Maloney is going to reprise his role as Detective Elliot Stabler, appearing in the Milestone episode, airing November 12th. Mariska Hargitay is, of course, going to be back. She teased his return on Instagram earlier.

0: 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They were on their phone.
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2: 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They can cause a crash.
3: 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They're looking at their phone.
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B105.7. Fat Bear Week is officially underway. Bears have doubled their weight since the beginning of summer. What are they eating?

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I'm Eric on B105.7. It's all about the variety. Tomorrow it's Sean on The Sean Show. It's Sean Copeland. Your chance to win tickets for four to the Indy 11 as they take on Miami FC at Carroll Stadium this Saturday. 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

If you're looking for stuff to do this weekend, of course, Switchfoot's going to be at ONC. Also, tomorrow marks 3 months until Christmas. Just 12 more weekends. 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

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That's when it'll tell you when we could call your name. 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

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B105.7, you're with Eric, and coming up, making plans for Saturday. First off, Circle City Classic. That's happening at Lucas Oil Stadium. Battle of the Bands will be happening there, too. 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

It's all about the variety right here on B105.7. Guarantee I'm not repeating the same songs over and over. During the workday between 8:30 and 5, Sean gets a filling in the morning at 8:30. I'm Eric with Joan Jett and the Blackhearts.

is all about the Variety B105.7. You're with Eric. And according to a new survey, 97% of us cheated on homework and test back in high school. The survey said only 3% of us did not cheat in any fashion during high school. I don't think I ever cheated.

I bet you could go for this. Tickets to see Hendrix live. Sean's got some to give away again tomorrow morning on The Sean Show, sometime between 6 and 10 here on B105.7. Incredible live entertainment. 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

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Tomorrow being Friday, it's not just Friday. 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Your chance to win tickets all day long, starting just after 7 on The Sean Show with Sean Copeland, also with Annie Fox in there, middays, and also Jay Michaels is going to give you a chance to win tickets, too. All day, be listening for the hourly keyword when you hear that texted. 317-681-1057 for your chance to win a pair of those tickets to see Ed Sheeran. Going to be at Lucas Oil Stadium on the 10th of next month. You could be a winner tomorrow on B105.7. I'm Eric Garn's about to take off. Have a great night and a wonderful Friday as well. I never meant to-

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2: Last year, I had back pain radiating down my right leg. 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I'm John Morgan of Morgan & Morgan. 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

Some of us are waking up in the 40s this morning. I am loving it. It's been kind of grainy, I call it, the last couple days. Like gray and just, you know, kind of a little bit of spittle from the sky. Grainy. Sun's coming back for the weekend. Humidity in mid-80s coming back for next week. No thanks, Tom Hanks. On to happier things. More Trans-Siberian Orchestra tickets for you with Sean's Tough Trivia coming up just after 6:40. It is Dolly Day, 925, 925, get it? We'll be celebrating Dolly Day throughout the show today. And also a free Ticket Friday Ed Sheeran edition. Your first shot at those tickets less than an hour from now.

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getting set for a Whatever Weekend on B105.7, and it's the Sean Show. Whatever Weekend, we play whatever. I mean, you never know what you will hear next all weekend long. J. Michael starts that at 3 o'clock this afternoon. We crank variety up into an absurd gear with a Whatever Weekend. Got the winning in, I don't know, maybe some would say an absurd gear today. We've got Peace Big Bucks. We're back at it at 8:50 with $500 for you. It's a free ticket Friday with Ed Sheeran tickets all day today. Your first shot at those coming up just after 7 o'clock, and then we'll have a pair every hour all the way through 5:05 for his show. In just a couple weeks, a Lucas Oil, and, but wait, there's more, Trey and Siberian Orchestra tickets. Another pair of those coming up with Sean's Tough Trivia a little after 6:40, or right around.

All about the variety here at B105.7. It is the Sean Show. And today, my friend, is Dolly Day. It hasn't been declared anything nationally, but like the state of California officially declared it Dolly Day. The city of Nashville officially declared it Dolly Day. They're even having a big fireworks show in the city of Nashville tonight to honor Dolly. And of course, it's a play on words with the date and her iconic song, 9 to 5. The date today is 9 to 5. 9 to 5. Get it? Hey, we got Star Wars Day. Let's keep Dolly Day around going forward.

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1: Never done this before. I've never given away tickets just to a venue. I don't have a specific show, so what I'm deducing is maybe you're going to get some kind of a certificate where you can redeem it for a show of your choosing at Hendrix Live in Plainfield. Great, a new-ish venue out there. They've had some great acts come through. I'm sure they've got some great ones on the schedule, too. Also, four tickets to an Indy 11 game. They have a home game tomorrow. And two tickets to see Trans-Siberian Orchestra. December 22nd, Gainbridge Fieldhouse. We're welcoming them to town as Indy's Christmas station for two shows. And here is the question. 22% of people say they think it would be safe for kids in their neighborhood to do this. So that's not a very high number. Think about it. Only 22% of people say they think it would be safe for kids in their neighborhood to do this. What is it? 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

0: Alicia Keys. Remember, she and her husband's personal art collection is on display at Newfields. I got to go see the exhibit this week. I take you through it on my Facebook and Instagram. I'm at the Sean Show 317. The Sean Show 317. Sean is S-E-A-N. It was pretty cool.
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0: Indy's Christmas Station. That's us. We're bringing Trans-Siberian Orchestra to town for two shows December 22nd. Pair of tickets to one of those shows. Four tickets to an upcoming Indy 11 game. I know they've got a home game tomorrow night. And two tickets to see an upcoming show at Hendrix Live in Plainfield. Here is the question. 22% of people, just 22% of people say they think that it would be safe for kids in their neighborhood to do this. What is it? The correct answer is walk or bike to school. Just 22% of people think it would be safe for kids in their hood to walk or bike to school. I think it would be, we live in Irvington on the east side, and our neighborhood is great. We're close to trouble, but our neighborhood is great. And I think it'd be perfectly safe for kids in our neighborhood to walk or bike to school. People in the neighborhood seem to look out for one another, etc. And I wouldn't worry about bad guys or woolly boogers, as they say back home in Southern Illinois. I wouldn't worry about any of that. I would worry about people not paying attention behind the wheel and mowing a kid down because they're on their phone. That, to me, is why it wouldn't be very safe to walk or bike to school. B1057.com contest tab is where you want to go with this correct answer to beat today's tough trivia winner. Get yourself all those tickets.

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0: Today is National Quesadilla Day. I don't know why quesadillas strike me as children's food. But so are chicken nuggies, and I love those. I do love a quesadilla. I don't know why it's wired up in my brain that it's for kids, because there's terrific ones with, you know, vegetables and more adult-type things in it. Today's National Lobster Day. I remember my first experience with lobster. Now, this makes it sound sort of fancy, like I had a fancy childhood. I did not. I grew up in a little town in southern Illinois, Wolf Lake, Illinois. And the biggest employer in town was a junkyard. Probably still is. And my grandmother's neighbors, my grandma Bessie's neighbors, owned the junkyard. And they would do a big surf and turf party for all of their employees and their neighbors. And so once a year, we'd go over to the neighbor's house and they'd cook a bunch of lobster and steak and stuff. But again, you know, it's a small, methy town and they owned a junkyard. But I did have lobster as a kid at least once a year. I must tell you, I have had lobster in Maine. You know, that's kind of what they're known for. The best lobster I've ever had, though, has been right here in town at St. Elmo. Was it a business dinner? I wasn't buying. It was at a business dinner not too long ago and had some lobster there. I don't know why. I didn't get steak. Man, it was good. You don't get the whole lobster. You just get the tail. The whole lobster is horrifying. When I bought my first house, I was like, oh, man, this is such an accomplishment. I never thought I'd be able to own a home. And, you know, I grew up poor and radio hasn't paid a whole lot over the years. And my first meal in the new home, I wanted to make lobster. So I don't even know if they still do this. I went to Meijer and picked lobsters up out of the tank, brought them home, and then I had to murder them. It was horrifying. It was horrifying. I will never do that again. Sorry, I'm reliving some drama here. Today's also National Comic Book Day. I wasn't really into comic books as a kid, but I, for whatever reason, felt like I was supposed to be. Like, I can remember buying an occasional comic book and reading it and being like, I don't get it, man. This seems boring. Why read this when there's television? And then something for your calendar tomorrow. Sean Show family member PA Jewelers in Brownsburg, they are celebrating their 25th anniversary tomorrow. It's going on from 2 to 6. They're going to have food and drinks and prizes, and that's all free. And they're also raising money for VFW of Indiana. So you can go out there, get yourself some jewelry. Say hi to Bryce and Joe Lee and the whole crew at PA Jewelers in Brownsburg and celebrate or help a good cause as

0: All right, your mission is clear and critical. 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
0: Ed Sheeran is going to be at Lucas Oil coming up on October 10th, and we've got tickets for you today. Right now, you want to text the word... I ask him to pick simple words. Not that you can't spell this word. You're perfectly intelligent and capable of spelling, but just, you know, typing and texting. You want it to be short so it's easier, but whatever. We have a long one. You want to text the word mathematics to 317-681-1057 to be entered into a drawing for this hour's pair of tickets. That is mathematics. Let's spell it. M-A-T-H, math, E-M-A-T-I-C-S. Mathematics. Text that to 317-681-1057. If everybody who does, you'll go into a drawing for this hour's pair of Ed Sheeran tickets. If you are the randomly selected local winner, our promotions team will text you back and let you know. And we'll have another keyword an hour from now, and in fact, a keyword every hour all day today, all the way through 5:05. It's Free Ticket Friday on B.

We like to keep it simple here at B105.7, and by simple, I mean very difficult. The free Ticket Friday keyword for Ed Sheeran tickets this hour is mathematics. Let's make shorter words, please. It's still dark out. Mathematics is the word. M-A-T-H-E-M-A-T-I-C-S. Text that to 317-681-1057 for a shot at some tickets to see old Ed at Lucas Oil shortly. B's Big Bucks. Let's get you some money headed into the weekend, huh? Concert tickets and money. $850. 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

0: Going to get some sun back in the forecast today and into the weekend. And then heat's coming back next week. I saw like mid-80s and humidity returning. Gross. 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Ready for the weekend, ready for Forget the Format Friday. So we'll all play a song or two we don't normally play, maybe something we don't play all that often, but either way, hopefully give you some Friday feels, get you pumped up, ready to face the weekend. This is crazy. I'm going to play a song this morning that is pert near, as they say back home in Southern Illinois. It's pert near 60 years old, but I bet most of us will know it. And I am playing it for very good reason today. We are really going to color outside the lines with this installment of Forget the Format Friday next.
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13: Ready for the weekend, ready for Forget the Format Friday, and we are headed into our first full weekend of fall. So I wanted a song that just kind of sounds like the season changing. And this one is almost 60 years old. But the second you hear the opening lyrics, the opening line is, "All the leaves are brown and the sky is gray." We don't have a lot of brown leaves here yet, but we've had some gray skies certainly this week. You can practically feel the temperature drop when you hear this song. Fun fact, John and Michelle Phillips wrote this song while living through a cold New York winter and desperately missing Southern California. So grab the hoodie, maybe your first pumpkin-flavored beverage of the season, and let's celebrate fall, y'all, with the Mamas and the Papas. Forget the Format Friday. 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

Oh, come on. How is that for a Forget the Format Friday? Song there I want to play in the acknowledgement of the first weekend of fall. You know, this next song I'm going to play has some kind of fall feels, too. We learned this week that on big music release days, like when a new album is released, traffic fatalities go up 15%. That seems crazy. Harvard studied it. They found that. People fiddling with Spotify or whatever, and they're crashing their cars. Why don't we listen to some new music together without killing anyone, all right? Taylor Swift dropped new music at midnight. I'm going to play it and see what you think of it next. It's The Sean Show on B105.7. Good morning. As you-

Don't crash your car trying to get the new Taylor music. Let me save your life and play it for you. Friend of the show, can we say that? Pretty loosely. The term friend there doing a lot of heavy lifting. Friend of the show, Taylor Swift, dropping some new music at midnight. See what you think of this. You can give me a thumbs up, thumbs down on the text line, 317-681-1057. Here's what I imagine. If you like Taylor, you like this. If you don't, you probably won't.

What do we think? I like it. But, you know, I like Taylor. So is she just almost like a political figure? Like, if you like your person, there is nothing they can do that you're not going to like. I don't think I'm that way. I think I'm fairly objective with Taylor, even though she is a friend of the show these days. All right. In addition to Taylor's new music today, it is Dolly Day. 925, 925. We'll celebrate Dolly together next.

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1: Well, this is supposed to be entertainment news. Sports is entertainment. So let's talk about the fact that IU hosts Northwestern in Bloomington tonight. 8 o'clock on Fox. Both teams are undefeated. It is the Big Ten opener for both teams, but IU is heavily favored, outscoring their first three opponents 145-16. Oh, my goodness. Colts, of course, hopeful for Sunday. It's you got undefeated teams playing in Bloomington, and you got winless teams playing in Indy on Sunday. Colts are 0-2. They're playing Houston. They're 0-2. 1 o'clock, Lucas Oil. We have our tailgate at the Slippery Noodle before that, if you want to swing by and get a cheap beer before you head into the game. Fever, let's talk about them. They got smoked by Minnesota in the regular season finale last night. Playoffs start Sunday. We're a 6 seed, and we're going to do a best of 3 against Vegas. Game 1 Sunday in Vegas. Game 2 will be here. On Sunday, I famously don't like award shows. I am slightly interested in the VMAs on Sunday. Madonna's going to open the show. It's her first VMA performance in nearly a quarter century. Again, friend of the show, Taylor Swift, is going to be there too. She's going to become the most awarded artist in VMA history, surpassing Beyonce. There's also going to be a big tribute to George Michael. That Somber, who I love, is going to be a part of. Snoop Dogg is hosting. I mean, it's got a lot going for it. That's on CBS and MTV on Sunday. Nice way to end the Lord's Day. And then today is my Queen's Day. Thank you. It's Dolly Parton Day. The date 925 is a nod to, you know, 925. State of California, city of Nashville, making official proclamations, as have I. I'm the mayor of the Sean Show, and I'm proclaiming it Dolly Day here as well, officially. Thank you. By the way, I saw this week. This is kind of fun. Dolly Parton's Smoky Mountain Christmas musical. It's hitting 25 cities this holiday season. And I was like, please let us be one of them. Please let us be one of them. Please let us be one of them. I clicked the link. Sure enough, it's going to be at Clues on December 23rd. Dolly's Smoky Mountain Christmas musical. It's set in the 1930s Smoky Mountains of East Tennessee. And the production imagines Ebenezer Scrooge as the owner of a mining town. And of course, all the music written by Dolly. With that, I am Sean, your Hollywood Outsider. Happy Dolly Day. I think we should be extra kind today and honored.

Happy Dolly Day, my friend. 925, 925. I need some good news. The Sean Show on B, getting set for Sean's Friday song. This is where I invite you to do a little show and tell, sharing is caring, with good news from your life. Something good that's happened to you this week, something you're thankful for, something you're looking forward to, something worth celebrating, etc. On the text, 317-681-1057.

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1: Friday! Woohoo!
2: Yes, indeed. Time for Sean's Friday song. This is a Repause. We celebrate good news from your life on the text at 317-681-1057. A lot of great texts to get through. Let's see how many we can do. We'll start with Chris from the East Side. Hey, Sean, just wanted to share with you, today is my last Friday of having to go into work. I'm officially retiring on October 1st after 30 years in education in Warren Township. Hope you have a great weekend. Well, Chris, my goodness, congratulations. I hope you have a great retirement. And let me just remind you, if you're ever up before 10 a.m. in retirement, you're always welcome here. Sometimes people retire and forget about us. Amy from Greenwood. So, Sean, good news, my husband, this is, my eyes read ahead of my mouth. This is incredible. She says, good news, Sean, my husband sang happy birthday to my daughter yesterday. This is the first time we've heard him speak since he had a stroke back in August. Just wanted to be with that for a minute. Amy, thank you for sharing that. What a beautiful moment for your family. I feel honored that you would share it with us. Thank you. Farmer Samantha. She's busy with harvest time. Also looking forward, she says, to watching her daughter Ainsley get an award at school this morning. Oh, Ainsley. Way to go, girl. And she says good luck to Andy in his race. Brutus says all the best to Andy. Andy's running the Columbus Marathon. Shannon from Spencer bought a new-to-us SUV. She sent me a picture of it. It's a sharp-looking green Lincoln. That is a sharp-looking car, Shannon. I just said, you know, I hope the radio stays on 105.7. She said, always, heart emoji. We have 11-year-old Annie who says, Sean, this weekend I get to have a sleepover with my best friend. Aw! Y'all got a fun movie to watch? I don't know what people do at sleepovers now. I would eat pizza and watch a movie. What I still want to do on a Friday night. Sherry from Anderson going to my granddaughter Jocelyn's third birthday party this weekend. Nurse Kelly says, Nurse Kelly from Lauren says, my husband and I just got back from an amazing trip with his parents. We went to Mount Rushmore, Yellowstone, and Grand Teton National Park. Oh, we saw the Tetons earlier this year. Unbelievable. She says, it was wonderful to have those memories together. Yeah. Jukebox Jenny saying, happy Dolly Parton Day. If anybody listening is not dressed yet, wear pink today in honor of Dolly. Well, I'm wearing the Colts in honor of Dolly today. Colts blue. See what the choir's walking in here. Let's see what they're wearing. Oh, nice. The choir's got a good showing. We got part of the choir wearing red for IU tonight. We got a part of the choir wearing blue for the Colts on Sunday. And yes, some choir members are wearing pink for Dolly. Y'all really choreographed this nicely. Naptown Ron is having surgery this morning. He sent us a picture. He's about to be taken into the operating room where he says they will be playing B105 in the operating room. We wish you all the best, Ron. Everybody listening right now, look at your radio, your phone, however you are listening to my voice right now. If you're a praying person, look at your radio and pray. If you're a woo-woo positive energy person, send all of the positive energy through your radio right into Ron's operating room. Did you feel that, Ron? A little tingle, a little something? Zeb from Sheridan. Sean, I can't wait for my son Xavier's third birthday party this weekend. Aw, little Xavier. I love that name, by the way. All right, we got a couple more here. I'm going to run out of music before we run out of good news. That happens sometimes with this crew. Y'all just keep the good news coming. Let me get to a few more here. Jackie from Greenwood. Sean, good news. My son was the only boy in the freshman class to sign up to cheer at the Powder Puff game for homecoming week. Well, kudos to your kid for being brave. It must have a real supportive mama to be that brave. Bonnie from Fisherific says, good morning, sweetness. it's my birthday this week. If you could sneak it in, that'd be wonderful. Love you, love the show. I love you and I love your show, Bonnie. You know I can't tell you happy birthday. My boss simply won't allow it. Brutus, happy National Quesadilla Day, Sean, and also with you, Brutus. He says, I brought a homemade steak and cheese quesadilla to work for breakfast, and thank you for the picture, my guy. That looks stunning. All right, and Justin is going to finish us off. Justin says, it is pajama day at work. And so naturally, I wore my Bucky's onesie. You're going to get sued by that beaver if you're not careful. That's Sean's Friday song. Thanks for taking part. That was fun. Sean.

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0: Today's National Quesadilla Day. Quesadilla. I said earlier in the show, I don't know why, but it's wired up in my brain that quesadillas are for children. I don't know. I don't ever get one. They're terrific. I should. It's also National Lobster Day. I remember when I bought my first house. The house I live in now is the second house I bought. Bought my first house. I was very excited because I thought, you know, I'm never going to be able to afford a home. I wasn't making a lot of money at the time. Houses were a lot cheaper back then. Wasn't making a lot of money at the time. Grew up poor. And I thought, you know, homeownership, it may just not be for me. And then I got my first house and I wanted to have kind of a playful celebration. And so I thought the first meal that I make in this new house, I was going to make lobster because I thought, well, what's the fanciest, coolest thing I could think of? Making lobster. Went to Meijer, picked out a lobster from one of the tanks there, and then I had to take it home and murder it. It was the most horrifying, grotesque thing. I'll never do that again. I do like lobster, but a lobster tail, or like I wanted in a lobster roll. You're never gonna catch me near a full lobster again. Today's also National Comic Book Day. I never really got into comic books as a kid, but I don't know why. It seemed like growing up a boy in the 80s and 90s that I was supposed to like comic books. So I remember I would ask my mom to buy a few and she did, but then I was always like, what is this? I don't really understand. Why am I reading these little miniature cartoons when there's full-blown cartoons on television, you know? Probably not the best approach there. And then something for your calendar tomorrow. Our friends at PA Jewelers in Brownsburg, they are celebrating their 25th anniversary. Free food, drinks, and they're also raising some money for VFW of Indiana. So if you're in the Brownsburg area, go say hi to Bryce, Jolie, and the whole team there at PA Jewelers.

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1: Yes, sir. 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It is Sean Copeland, Free Ticket Friday, Ed Sheeran edition. 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

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And keep it here. This is the hour in which I get to tell you the exact time to listen and win $500 today with B's Big Bucks. I'll do it at 850.

0: It is off to work we go. Going to start the No Repeat Workday with the All Music Hour in your moments. Also ahead, Friday morning leftovers. Just a couple, two or three things I've wanted to get to this week, but other stuff has gotten in the way. Christmas, can you believe it? It's 3 months from today. Got a Christmas story for you. Also going to tell you how to get a real cheap breakfast out for your family this weekend. If you want to take folks out for breakfast, I'm going to tell you how to do it so, so cheaply. I should say affordably. Cheaply makes it sound bad. That and more of my leftovers are next.
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0: That's some quick hits for you here. Sherwin-Williams naming the color of the year for 2027. It is celery. Celery. It's described as a soft, muted green with yellow undertones. They say it was chosen for reflecting wellness, balance, and connection. Oh, la-ti-da. You know, I'm really bad at making design decisions like that. I know people would think because I'm a gay man that I should be good at that. but I am not. And so a couple of years ago, we knew that we wanted to paint our living room. We hated the color that it was. And I just, what was the Sherwin-Williams color of the year that year was something called Evergreen Fog. And it's this like gray green. And Andy and I both like gray and we like green. And I'm like, hey, Sherwin-Williams says this is the color. Let's do it. And it's worked out. We get compliments on it. We like it. So maybe I should look into this celery color. Christmas 3 months from today, coming this holiday season, Toys R Us. Did you hear they're opening up to 120 stores for the holidays? I wonder if they're going to move to like a pop-up model, like Hickory Farms or Spirit Halloween. Oh, remember Hickory Farms? Yeah. So you got Toys R Us opening stores, 120 of them in time for the holidays. Starbucks, meantime, closing 250 stores today, like this morning. They have closed 250 stores across the country. But I looked at the list. None of the closures are in Indiana. Maybe an affordable breakfast out this weekend. Tomorrow is National Pancake Day, and Cracker Barrel has all-you-can-eat pancakes for $5.
1: Can't have cake for breakfast. Unless it's a pancake. How'd that slide through?
15: Young man, you're not having cake for breakfast. You're having fried cake with syrup for breakfast. Load up on that and try not to nap.
1: Pancakes. Pancakes definitely make you lower your expectations. You're like, well, looks like I'm not showering today. I'm going to be digesting those carb cakes for hours. That was a bad idea.
0: Cracker Barrel has great pancakes, too. They really do. All right, and finally, let's end with some good news here. Not that all you can eat pancakes are bad news. They're great news. More great news. Remember Lionel Richie was hospitalized in St. Louis a few weeks ago? I was born in St. Louis, and I was trying to find out what hospital he was in. I was like, ooh, what if Lionel's in the same hospital I was born in? How fun would that be? Not fun. It's silly, Sean. Anyway, he was hospitalized in St. Louis a few weeks ago. Then he had a procedure in L.A. this week to correct an irregular heartbeat. I believe he's 77 and said to be doing very well after the procedure. Why don't we do that? Why don't we start the All Music Hour with some Commodores? Really throw it back here. I think this is my favorite Commodore song. Brick House had to be their biggest hit, but this is my favorite. I'm Sean. Those are my leftovers. This is Night Shift on B105.7.

We learned earlier this week, I think this was a Tuesday tidbit, that on days of big music releases, traffic fatalities go up 15%. Can you believe that? This is a big study by Harvard. So, you know, seems to have some credibility. Well, there is some new music that has dropped today that the internet is abuzz about. And I don't want you to listen to it on your own and kill someone with your car. So just keep it right here. And we'll listen to that new music together. And we can also be judgy about it and see what we think together. Next.

It's the Sean Show on B105.7, getting closer and closer to 850, which is when I get to tell you the exact time to listen and win $500 today. Had this Harvard study this week that says on big new music release days, traffic fatalities go up 15%, probably because people have up Spotify or whatever. They're fiddling with it and crashing into folks. Well, we're going to maybe save some lives here. I'm going to play Taylor Swift's new song for you so you don't have to get distracted and kill someone. That'd be a real bad way to start your Friday. This is new music from Taylor that dropped at midnight. Can we call her friend of the show? Sure we can. This song is called Patient Zero. Played it last hour. I like it. See what you think of it and let me know.

like it. I think it's pretty groovy. But I like Taylor. And again, I wonder, is she someone who, like, you know, you like her or you don't like her? If you like her, she can do no wrong. If you don't like her, she can do no right. Sort of sounds like our politicians, right? Weirdly. It is the Sean Show on B105.7. And in addition to Taylor releasing new music today, it is Dolly Day. The date, 925. We'll celebrate Dolly Day together next.

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1: First, we have to start with some sports. IU hosts Northwestern in Bloomington tonight. Of course, most college football games are on Saturday, but IU's got one tonight, 8 p.m. It's on national television. It's on Fox. Both teams are undefeated. This is the Big Ten opener for both teams. IU, though, I love this stat. IU heavily favored. They outscored their first three opponents 145 to 16. Crazy. So you got two undefeated teams going at it in Bloomington tonight. On Sunday, you will have two winless teams going at it at Lucas Oil. Colts are hopeful, though, especially after their really strong performance against the Chiefs. I think we should be encouraged by that. 0-2 Indy hosting 0-2 Houston, 1 o'clock Lucas Oil. You can swing by our tailgate at the Slippery Noodle. I like to call it the Nude. You can stop there on the way into the game and get a beer much cheaper than you would inside the game. And, of course, you can hear the game on our sister station, 97.1 Hank FM. Fever getting smoked by Minnesota in the regular season finale last night. Playoffs start Sunday. We're a 6 seed. We'll play a best of three against Vegas. Game one in Vegas on Sunday. Game two, I don't think they've said when yet, but it will be at Gainbridge sometime next week. Sunday night, I don't typically watch or like award shows. But this one, I don't know. They're doing a lot to try to get folks to watch, and it might be working on me. The VMAs are on MTV, and Madonna's going to open the show. It's her first VMA performance in nearly a quarter century. I like to call our friend of the show, Taylor Swift, is going to be there, too. She's going to become the most awarded artist in VMA history, surpassing Beyonce. There's also, and this is, I really would like to see this, my girl Suzanne from Canby, she's the biggest on the text line. She's the biggest George Michael fan I know. At the VMAs, they're doing a big tribute to George Michael. Somber is going to be a part of it. I love that kid. And then Snoop Dogg is hosting. So, again, it's got a lot. It's on CBS and MTV on Sunday night. And finally, it is Dolly Parton Day. I love this. The date, of course, is 925-925. Paying homage to her hit 9 to 5. We get it, right? Like Star Wars Day is May the 4th be with you. This is going to be Dolly Day, and I hope forevermore. And it is official, at least in three places. California, they've proclaimed it officially Dolly Day. The city of Nashville has officially proclaimed it Dolly Day, and there's even going to be a city, I think downtown fireworks in Nashville tonight for Dolly Day. And then thirdly, I'm proclaiming it as the mayor of the Sean Show. I'm proclaiming it officially Dolly Day here. Did you see this, by the way? There's a Dolly Parton Christmas musical. It's called the Smoky Mountain Christmas Musical. It's coming to 25 cities across the country this holiday season. And baby, we're one of them. It's going to be at Clues on December 23rd. You can go to Trans-Siberian Orchestra on the 22nd and go see Dolly's thing on the 23rd at Clues. It's set in the 1930s, Smoky Mountains, East Tennessee. Well, that sounds familiar. And the production, it says, imagines Ebenezer Scrooge as the owner of a mining company town. And, of course, all the music is by Dolly. I think that sounds tremendous. Happy Dolly Day. Let's be extra kind in honor of her today, shall we? I'm Sean, your Hollywood Outsider.

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0: 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And then just keep it here. I got a lot of great music queued up, ready to go for you. The All Music Hour rolls on at 9:50. That's when I'm calling your name. Wow.

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I get to call out your name and hopefully give you $500 at B's Big Bucks. And coming up in two songs, going to continue Free Ticket Friday. 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
1: October 10th. I believe that's a Saturday. Ed Sheeran is scheduled to play Lucas Oil Stadium. 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Everybody who texts in this hour, we'll go into a drawing for fair tickets. 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

like 10,000 spoons when all you need is a knife. It's meeting the man of my dreams and then meeting his beautiful wife. And isn't it ironic?

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0: A lot of great things on the calendar today. It's National Lobster Day. You know, I grew up relatively poor, lived in roach-infested housing projects and stuff, but I lived in part with my grandmother, Bessie, and my grandma, Bessie, lived in the nice part of town, and her neighbors owned the biggest employer in the little town, which was a junkyard. The biggest operation in my hometown in Illinois is a junkyard. We're very proud. And the folks that own the junkyard would have a big party every year for all of their employees and neighbors and stuff. And it was a big surf and turf party. I remember the neighbor, Mr. Schaefer, would boil lobsters alive in the yard next door. So even though I grew up kind of poor, I had an early experience with lobster. Once a year, we'd go over to the neighbors and eat it, the junkyard neighbors. Today's also National Quesadilla Day. Do you love those? It's also, of course, Dolly Day. Been celebrating that and playing some extra Dolly songs throughout the show today. It's 925-925. Today's also National One-Hit Wonder Day. We got another One-Hit Wonder Weekend coming up soon on B. This weekend is a whatever weekend, but another One-Hit Wonder Weekend coming soon. I love those. Rolling Stone, years ago, named this the best one-hit wonder of all time. Do you agree? I don't know if it's my favorite, but gosh darn it, it's a good one. It's a good one. Take on me.

Let me just give you the significance of something that you may not have considered. It's the Sean Show on B105.7, getting closer to 950. That's what I'm calling out today's local winning name for $500 at B's Big Box. Shout out to Westfield, Westfield, Bestfield. Westfield is having a Pride Festival tomorrow, and it's gotten so big that the city park where they'd been having it, they moved it to Grand Park. Here's why, to me, this is so significant. Westfield, of course, is the home of Herb Baumeister. Westfield is the home of Fox Hollow Farm. This is a man who killed, murdered countless gay men. They don't even know how many. Some estimates put it in the 50s, which would make him one of the most prolific serial killers of all time. And he targeted gay men. So I love that in a town where such horror has occurred to this segment of the population, they're now having a pride event at Grand Park. I like that. It's somber, part of the All Music Hour on B105.

0: performing at the VMAs Sunday night. For the first time in nearly a quarter century, it's on CBS and MTV. It's The Sean Show on B, getting set to do B's Big Bucks. 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
0: We have finally made it to the Burr months. September, October, November, December. It's my favorite time of year. It's Sean Copeland. 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
1: IU hosting Northwestern in Bloomington tonight, 8 o'clock on Fox. Fever lost their regular season finale last night, but they still in the playoffs. Those start Sunday. We're a 6 seed. We're going to start with a 3-game best of with Vegas. Game 1 Sunday out there. Game 2 will be here. And then the Colts, hopeful Sunday. We're 0-2, hosting 0-2 Houston. 1 o'clock, Lucas Oil. You can, of course, stop by our tailgate beforehand at Slippery Noodle. I like to call it the nude. And then, of course, you can hear the game on our sister station, 97.1 Hank FM. 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

Somebody's going to have to wake up Green Day next week when September ends. It's the Sean Show on B105.7. We're celebrating Dolly Day. It is 925. Right after the Queen. 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That is next. Hang on.

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0: Wrapping up the Sean Show for Friday, September 25th, 2026, the year of our Lord here at B105.7. We are going to try to wrap it up here on a winning note with B's Big Bucks. I got $500 for Vicki Tompkins from Greenwood. Hello.
1: Hi, Sean. This is Vicki Tompkins.
0: Vicki Tompkins?
1: Yeah.
0: You know what you're calling to make happen, right?
1: I hope so.
0: Take a guess. What do you think's happening right now?
1: I hope I'm going to win $500.
0: Yeah, you just did. You just did.
1: On Dolly Parton Day. That's great.
0: Dolly. You know what? I think Dolly's bringing you good luck.
1: That is right.
0: I
1: like that.
0: Vicki, what are you up to this morning?
1: Well, I was getting ready to go to Costco and get some gas.
0: Now we can help put that gas in your tank with $500. I so appreciate you listening.
1: I think I'll probably just fill it up then.
0: So. Yeah, right. $500 to get you one tank these days, right?
1: Maybe, yeah. Thank you, Sean.
0: You're so welcome, Vicki. Appreciate being a part of the B family and glad we could show our appreciation with some cash in your bank account today. Back at it Monday, 8:50, be here with me so I can tell you the exact time to listen and win Monday's jackpot. As a reminder, you can sign up over the weekend at B1057.com or the B105.7 app. Hope you will check out our whatever weekend. Jay Michael's kicking it off this afternoon at 3 o'clock. You really have no idea what you will hear next all weekend long. We are going to kick the variety up into an absurd gear starting at 3 o'clock today. Annie Fox is coming in next. She's going to keep our free ticket Friday going as well. More Ed Sheeran tickets in just two songs. Make this the best weekend of your life. I'll talk to you again Monday. Love you. Bye.
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0: That is new music from Taylor Swift. And yes, I know we do a no repeat work day, but I love this new song. You're going to catch the video during the VMAs on Sunday. Taylor Swift, Patient Zero. You can let us know what you think about it on the text line at 317-681-1057.
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0: We also are giving away some tickets today. Every hour, we have got your chance to text in and win Ed Sheeran tickets. 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

Hey, if you did not get your free Ticket Friday text keyword for Ed Sheeran this hour, it's BLOW, B-L-O-W, to 317-681-1057 with Danny. Shout out to Ben Davis. I went there yesterday. My niece Corey is a cheerleader for the seventh grade football team. So went and saw her cheer and then had to go over to the high school because her mom's niece, so another one of my adopted family members, was playing volleyball at the high school and it was senior night. It was really cool because I did not go to a big high school. So anytime that I go into one, I'm just amazed by everything that goes on, especially the number of like championship banners that are hanging in places and how nice y'all's like gym is, how big it is. My school doesn't exist anymore. I went to Clark and Hammond, which is up in Northwest Indiana, and I looked it up. I was like, do we have any state championships? I'm pretty sure my sister, when she was on the Palms team there, they won some stuff, the dance team. But as far as records I could find, we won a wrestling championship in the 30s, and that was about it.

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Not a great way to end the season for the Fever last night, getting whooped on by the Lynx of the number one seed. Because of that, we fall to, I think, sixth. Still locked in for the playoffs, going to be taking on the Aces. We've done pretty well against them so far this season, but the Aces have Asia Wilson on their team, and that's kind of scary. So we'll have to wait and see how things play out for the Fever. Good luck to them. It's B105.7.

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1: 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I was talking to my friend who went there for school and was like, hey, can you bring in some stuff to work? He's a coworker here. He, I think, brought me his entire closet of stuff. I'm excited to go. I've never been before. Shout out to our job. Entered a raffle and got some tickets. And we're camping down there this weekend. So I'm like, that's kind of cool. My best friend, Diana, IU alum. And so we're going to go and have a good time. So if you have any tips for a first ever IU football game, I'd love to hear them. Least

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Hey, shout out to White House Donuts in Westfield. I've lived there for 6 years. I've never been able to get donuts from this shop. And they've been posting a lot on Facebook because the construction on 32 through downtown Westfield has really been hurting their business. And I, this morning, tried to get in there. Kind of impossible. But it is. Now they have a little opening in the front. Cool, and get your donuts. They are so good. I am just a classic. My favorite. Everyone always gets fancy with the donuts. I love a good cake donut with just chocolate icing on it. And theirs, delightful. Do not let the construction steer you away. You got to support our local businesses. White House Donuts in Westfield. So good.

crazy free ticket Friday, in case you didn't know. We've got your Ed Sheeran tickets every hour. We'll do another one coming up just after 11 to get you in the show at Lucas Oil Stadium. It's Annie. Are you ready for the weekend?

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1: 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Ed Sheeran, Lucas Oil Stadium, October 10th. 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

celebrating Dolly Parton today on 9-to-5 day. 9-25, 9-to-5. How are you celebrating? It's B105.7. Dolly Parton, one of my all-time favorites. I grew up in a very country household, and Gatlinburg and Dollywood were some of my favorite. Pigeon Forge, I guess. Favorite kid vacations that we went on. So much so the first vacation I got to take with my husband, Rob, when we were dating, told me I wanted to go to Dollywood, and he looked at me like I was crazy. Till he got there, and then you realize how magical it is. And so we are honoring the legacy of Dolly Parton, everything she stood for. I think one of those days, if you could find a way to give back in some way, today's the day to do it. It's B105.7.

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Kelly Clarkson back on The Voice this season. I'll admit, I haven't watched in a while. I wanted to give it a go around because when Kelly Clarkson's back on, Adam Levine's back on, Riley Green big in country music right now. And then I love Queen Latifah and I wanted to know what she was like on the show. And it was, so far, has been everything that I hoped it would be. So I think I'm going to stick with it and watch this season. I am excited because some of my favorite TV shows are coming back. I didn't watch it live, that Doc is back on Fox. That is one of my favorites.

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Do you ever have a minor inconvenience that completely ruins your day? It's B105.7 with Annie. I say this as a firstborn daughter and a Virgo, which I feel like puts me already in a disadvantage that when something goes wrong, I linger on it, I sit on it, and I let it wreck things that it shouldn't. And yes, I know, I've talked to therapists about it before. Working on it, right? Today it's been this weird hair. I have a hair somewhere on me. I can't figure out where it is. I'm in the studio. I'm like sticking my hands in my shirt in weird places. And the studio wall is just a giant window. So as people are walking by, I'm looking for a hair. I can't find it. Is there something like this that drives you crazy? 317-681-1057. That's my phone number.

I'm a sucker for you. They'll be taking over Gainbridge Fieldhouse, Jonas Brothers. It's B105.7. Lucas Oil getting taken over by Ed Sheeran. Coming up October, we've got your tickets in with a free ticket Friday. Another text keyword coming your way after noon. We're talking about the minor inconveniences that completely derail your day because I've got this hair I can't find. Y'all coming through on the text line, though, with totally relatable things. Like when you drop something, you pick it up and you drop it again. Like, why? Why does that happen? Or how does the universe know when you're already upset and you try to walk out the room and your pant loop gets stuck on that little part of the door?

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1: Let's get you in to see Ed Sheeran, October 10th, Lucas Oil Stadium. 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We've got the new one from Taylor Swift coming up. 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

So got time to text TEAM into 317-681-1057. We'll get you entered in to win Ed Sheeran tickets on a free Ticket Friday. I wonder if he's still good besties with Taylor Swift. Just dropped new music today. VMAs, Video Music Awards, MTV. I haven't watched them in forever, but this looks like the year to be watching because they're going to be doing a Madonna. Excuse me on there. They're doing a tribute to George Michael. Snoop Dogg is hosting it, and Taylor Swift is going to be there, becoming the most awarded in VMA history, passing Beyonce. And she's debuting the music video for this song she dropped today. It's called Patient Zero. And the music video stars Dakota Johnson and Colin Farrell. So can't wait to check that out on Sunday. It's B105.7.

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I made my confession that I've been letting this random hair on me just ruin my entire day today. Firstborn Virgo, okay? Firstborn daughter and a Virgo. It's going to eat me all day. It's B105.7 where it's all about the variety. But that's okay because I'm not alone. I'm not alone. I was checking the text line at 317-681-1057. And this one says, hey, don't worry about it. I'm the same boat. Firstborn Virgo type A, minor inconveniences all day long drive me crazy. And yes, I know it's just something little, but it's going to bug me. So what is that for you? Megan says, I'm a teacher and kids make noises all day long that drive me crazy. I'm like, yeah. For me, it's like a repetitive noise. If it's like a ticking clock or something like that, it just drives me crazy. James says, minor inconvenience, traffic every day. Yesterday I was driving. Usually I'm on the road when before or after rush hour traffic, but I was going to watch my niece cheer at Ben Davis yesterday. So driving from Westfield to Ben Davis, right around the time everybody was getting off of work. And I was like, I can't. I don't know how you live that life.

It's V105.7 with the Annie. I was just catching my Fat Bear Week update, and they were telling the story of two bears that were pit up against each other, which just seems very unfair. One of them was named Backpack because he got injured when they were a cub, and they couldn't walk right, so their mom carrying around is a backpack on his back, on their back, on her back, I'm sorry. And then another one was about this bear who got hurt when they were a baby cub, and the mom disowned him, and they're like, this bear is not going to make it. Bear kept coming back every single year, and now has cubs of her own, and it's part of Fat Bear Week. And my best friend told me about this. She's like, you're going to get attached to these bears. And I was like, Diana, they're bears in Alaska. And now I'm crying over their backstories.

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one who works here, by the way. I know we are lucky to get perks like this because when we had found out we were camping, we were going down because my best friend is an IU alum and she's like, we should go camp like during a football game and tailgate. I'm like, that sounds like fun. And we picked this date. I looked up tickets. I'm like, I don't know. I didn't go to IU. I don't know if I want to pay that kind of money. And then one ticket. So I'm like, okay, yeah, we'll definitely go now, right? But any tips? Any tips for first ever IU football game? I'll take them. 317-681-1057.

I just got called out for talking about IU football without mentioning Purdue and Notre Dame are playing each other in West Lafayette tomorrow at 2 if you want to check out that game. It's B105.7 with Danny. Colts are back at home, too, and they need a win desperately on Sunday. Texans in town. Neither of them have won yet this season, so it should be interesting. We're going to have our ultimate tailgate out there again this year. We are in the parking lot of the Slippery Noodle, teaming up with our friends at Franciscan Health Sports Medicine. Great food, cold drinks, DJ, Bud Light and Neutral are going to be out there as well. So check out all the fun details at B1057.com. We've got your chance at Ed Sheeran tickets coming up. Another free Ticket Friday. 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

Celebrating 9 to 5 day, honoring Dolly Parton today. It's B105.7 with the Annie. Yes, I know we do an overview work day, and you might have heard that one already today, but special exceptions for the Queen Dolly. I don't care what anybody says. I will play as much Dolly as I possibly can get away with today. And if I thought I could sneak in Hard Candy Christmas, I totally would. Nashville made the official proclamation that they're doing a big fireworks show tonight and everything like that. I thought this was pretty cool. Dolly Parton's Smoky Mountain Christmas musical is coming to 25 cities this holiday season. Sean's show was talking about this morning. Clues, December 23rd. My dad would absolutely love this. I should look into tickets. If you want tickets, you still have time, though, by the way. We are doing a free ticket Friday. I'm so easily distracted. Free ticket Friday for Ed Sheeran tickets. If you missed the keyword for this hour, let me slow down for you. It's Dive, D-I-V-E, Dive, to 317-681-1057.

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Shout out to Ben Davis High School. I am a firm believer that purple is the best school color. It's B105.7. Yes, I know. Brownsburg also. Shout out to you too. You got that. Yesterday I was in Ben Davis. My niece Corey is a cheerleader for Chapel Hill. And so they were playing at the big kid field yesterday. And I got to go see her cheer, which I thought was so cute. I love, as she would tell me, she's not cute anymore because, you know, she's in double digits. But I love when I see young women passionate about sports, passionate about something. And so we went from watching Corey cheer to watching her cousin play on the varsity volleyball team for Ben Davis. And it was senior night. And to see these young women being honored, I was just so happy to be a part of it all. I don't know these kids, but I was in there. I'm like, you're doing it, ladies. You've got it going on. They ended up picking the win as well. And, something magical about young women playing sports and watching them and kind of living through like their dreams and stuff like that. Because I always loved sports. I was never really good at them, but I definitely loved playing.

I went to go pack the camper yesterday, and I realized I have nothing to pack. It's B105.7 with Annie. I knew this camping trip was on the calendar for at least a month now. We're going to Bloomington for the weekend, camping. My best friend's coming down, and she called me yesterday. She's like, do you want me to bring anything? I was like, honestly, I just went to go pack the camper, and I packed condiments, hot dogs, and hamburger. That's it. No snacks, no drinks, no nothing. I think my husband's stopping by the liquor store today. Yeah, I feel very unprepared for this one. It's B105.7. What are you doing this weekend?

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Go Fever officially in the playoffs at the sixth seed after losing yesterday to the Lynx. That's okay. It's all right. Everyone's saying that the Aces were a better matchup anyway than having to play the Dream. I don't know. Anytime I got Asia Wilson on team, makes me a little bit nervous. One thing is for sure, they're not going to hold, like, Caitlin Clark's not going to have another game where she scores 2 points, right? That's not going to happen. Just really excited about watching some WNBA playoff action again. Go Fever. It's B105.7.

All right, I got to get out of here, headed to Bloomington to camp and watch an IU football game tonight. It's going to be fun. 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So whatever weekend Jay is in next, already called the name for B's Big Bucks today. That means get ready for Monday, 8:50, Sean Show. Tell you the next time to win. I'll see you later. It's Ian.

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1: 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We made it to Friday. 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
1: Ed Sheeran at Lucas Oil next month. 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C-E-L-E-S-T-I-A-L. You got till the end of the hour to do that. That's how you're winning Ed Sheeran tickets. Another keyword happens right after 3, B105.7.

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It is Dolly Parton Day. Cities and states across the country honoring our queen, Dolly Parton, all day today. It's September the 25th, 9:25. So get it, 9:25. So, you know what? In honor of Dolly Parton, there's two things. A, let's be a little kinder to each other, regardless of how we worship, who we love, what we believe, what we don't believe, and just like love people for being people. I think it's the biggest lesson we could learn from Dolly, right? And of course, we're going to play 9 to 5 to celebrate too. B105.7. It's all about the variety.

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It is a free ticket Friday. Still have a few more minutes to get this hour's keyword texted in for those Ed Sheeran tickets. It's Celestial, C-E-L-E-S-T-I-A-L. Brand new keyword. I got it for you after 3. B105.7.

Oh, let's do this a whatever weekend. B105.7. It's all about the variety. I'm Jay Michaels. What song do you have to hear on this whatever? You know what? We're throwing the playlist away. It's up to you. 317-681-1057 is my number. Tell me what we should play on the whatever weekend. Also, keep that number handy because in about 3 minutes, I'm going to give you your next keyword. Text in for those Ed Sheeran tickets. It is a free ticket Friday. 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Welcome to this whatever weekend.

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It's a holiday for Swifties today because Taylor Swift dropped her brand new song called Patient Zero and re-released The Life of a Showgirl album. And it's Dolly Parton Day. It's Taylor Swift Day. B105.7, it's all about the variety. It is a whatever weekend. And that new Taylor Swift song called Patient Zero, I'm going to play that for you in two songs. Let me know if you like it. B105.7.

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I'm Jay Michaels. 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

B105.7, we got a winner for B's Big Bucks this morning. That means that jackpot on Monday is reset to $500. 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

B105.7, it is a whatever. We want to play weekend. I'm Jay Michaels. You know, I'm new in town. I've been here, what, like a week now. So I'm staying in an Airbnb until I get fully settled. And I have two cats. So my cousin is cat sitting until I can bring them up here with me. And he sent me a text message last night. And if you have cats, you're going to relate to this, I'm sure. He said, I guess the cats are just allowed to get in the cabinets and get their treats. Are they allowed to just help themselves? And I said, what are you talking about? And Viv, I have two cats, a calico and a tortie. Okay. So the calico, her name is Vivian, evidently got in the cabinet and took out a bag of treats. And he says there's claw marks, there's teeth marks all over it. She somehow managed to rip the bag apart and ate them all. And he sent me a picture and she's like all sprawled upside down in the hallway. Well, like kind of like I am after eating a large pizza. I was like, just give them to him. The bag's already open. B105.7.

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It's also Free Ticket Friday. Another chance to win tickets to see Ed Sheeran at Lucas Oil. Your next keyword coming up in less than 5 minutes on B105.7. 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
1: Every hour today till 5 o'clock, giving you the chance to win tickets to see Ed Sheeran at Lucas Oil next month. 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Keyword this hour is photograph, P-H-O-T-O-G-R-A-P-H, photograph. 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Text that keyword right now to 317-681-1057. Again, photograph is the word. Text that to 317-681-1057. One more chance to win happens after 5 o'clock. 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

95.7 on a whatever we want to play weekend as we wrap up the no repeat work day. I'm Jay Michaels. Jenny down in Greenwood was like, oh, please play some Chicago before 5 o'clock. So I got you. Whatever we want to play, that's what we're doing all weekend here on B105.7.

B105.7, I'm Jay Michaels. Today is National Dolly Parton Day, September the 25th, 925. Get it? 925. So we're celebrating, remembering, honoring Dolly Parton all day today. Couldn't do that without playing Jolene. Fits on this whatever we want to play weekend, too. B105.7.

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Whatever. It's a whatever weekend on B105.7.

Well, this is wild. Toys R Us coming back. They're opening up 120 new stores for the holidays. Not one coming to Indy, but there is one coming to Edinburgh. So, a little outlet shopping. Coach Store, Toys R Us for the holidays. B105.7. Hey, whatever we want to play weekend. That's what we're doing. So, whatever weekend with Andy Gibb.

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B105.7 and a whatever weekend. I'm Jay Michaels. Two big things today. It is a free ticket Friday, so one last chance to win tickets to go see Ed Sheeran. I've got that coming up for you here in about 4 minutes. But it's also National Dolly Day. Today's the day that we are celebrating Dolly Parton, September the 25th, 925. Celebrate, you know, and get it 925. So we're playing some of your favorite Dolly songs too. It seems fitting for a whatever weekend. Islands in the Woods. This is not like one of the most all-time best love songs ever. B105.7, we miss you, Dolly.

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1: I tell you, your last chance to get tickets to go see Ed Sheeran for free. 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I'm going to text that in to 317-681-1057. I'm Jay Michaels. The workday is done. The work week is done. Let's do this whatever weekend. 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

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And then Sunday, the Colts are hopeful, taking on the Houston Texans Sunday afternoon. 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

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Gloria texted in at 317-681-1057. She was like, can you play Casey and the Sunshine Band? 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

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B105.7 all weekend long, making you look at your radio going, oh my gosh, I haven't heard that in forever. 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

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My name is Jay Michaels. A store from our childhood is making a return. And yes, it is coming to Central Indiana. Tell you what store, when, and where in 2.5 minutes. 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

Oh, this is wild. Toys R Us coming back. They're opening 120 new stores for the holidays. They did this a couple of years ago, too, I think. Now, here's the deal. There's not one coming to Indy this time, but there is one coming to Edinburgh. So, you know, a little outlet mall shopping, Coach for you, then Toys R Us to get something for the kids. We're going to be popping up late October, early November. B105.7. I'm Jay Michaels. Let's do this. Whatever weekend.

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I'm Jay Michaels. Welcome to a whatever weekend and new music from Taylor Swift. 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

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Congratulating Vicky from Greenwood, our latest local winner, picked up $500 earlier today with Sean before he left on the Sean Show. Said she's going to use some of that money to fill up her car. Might take half of it, depending on what she's driving. 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

0: It is a whatever weekend, a flock of seagulls, just playing whatever we want the whole weekend, making it as much fun as we can. As always, weekends are special. Here on B, you're with Eric Garns and Information Society. How about that?
1: Sure.

0: So should we really be playing that song
1: next to this song?
0: Who knows? It's a whatever weekend on B105.7.

It's a whatever weekend on B105.7. Just doing that. Playing whatever we want. The whole weekend. You with Eric Carnes? Hope it's gotten off to a good start for you. Of course, you know, the Colts will play Sunday. Looking to turn that 0-2 around with beating Houston at Lucas Oil. 1 o'clock. And they're going to be wearing the new Anvil Strike uniforms. Let's hope they can strike that anvil and get a win on Sunday.

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1: 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And speaking of Lionel, you might remember he was hospitalized in St. Louis.

A few weeks ago, he had a procedure this week to treat an irregular heartbeat and is said to be doing great. So I'm glad to hear that Lionel's doing well, keeping prayers for him as we continue our whatever weekend with Fountains of Wayne on B105.7.